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Sam FM. Hey, you found it. The Go-Go's. And a vacation. Jay Lopez right here checking in 609. We're rolling through the week. Welcome to Thursday. It is the 8th of this month of October. We're going to have a sunny, warm day today. That's right. Probably the warmest day of the week here as we expect to approach 80 degrees. Yeah. And beautiful sunshine all day, so a great forecast. Now stick around here. We'll get you going this morning. We'll even take a little look back with our morning history lesson coming up in just a few here. So stay with us. It's the Red Hot Chili Peppers. 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

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Oh yeah, it's an old Memphis song, old Memphis song.

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0: 105.5 and 95.3 Sam FM with Firefall. That is a strange way. Jay Lopez right here with you, 621. And we've got the forecast coming up, and right now it's time.
1: If I could turn back time.
0: Morning history lesson. We take a look back on October the 8th. It is the 281st day of this year of 2026 on our countdown. Rolling on 23 days until Halloween. Yep, 23 days. And now 24 days until daylight saving time officially comes to an end. We're going to be changing those clocks. That bill's not going to pass to keep the same time all year. 49 days until Thanksgiving now, and 78 days until Christmas. We go back to this very day in 1985. Little Richard crashes a Nissan 300SX into a telephone pole in Hollywood. The accident nearly kills him, but he made it out. Now, this day in 1988... Love Bites from Def Leppard hits number one on the chart in the U.S. on the Hot 100. And we fast forward again. This day in 2004, Martha Stewart reports to federal prison camp in West Virginia to begin serving her sentence for lying about a stock sale. Wow, yeah, that was a while back now. And this day in 2018, Drew Brees becomes the NFL's all-time leader in passing yards. That's right, 2018. Wow. And our forecast is coming right up.
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0: Well, Sam FM Thursday weather here for October 8th. What a day. Sunshine today. Going to be nice. Going to be near 80. Tonight, a few clouds. The low overnight is going to be right around 50. And then for tomorrow, Friday, all right, a mainly sunny day. Yeah, we're on a roll here. We should be right around the mid-70s. Right now, Culpeper 51, Warrington 53, and Charlottesville with 57 this morning. So enjoy the day. We're in great shape. Tom Scholz, Boston, we are feeling satisfied on 105.5 and 95.3 Sam FM.

105.5, 95.3, and Culpeper Sam FM, Eddie Money, I Want to Go Back. And Jay Lopez right here with you. We get Thursday rolling, 6:37. Going to be a beautiful day. Enjoy it if you can. Get out. Oh, wow. Week 5? Really? Yeah. It's amazing how time flies, really. Week 5 of the NFL season. Getting ready to kick off from the Lone Star State here this evening. That's right. Dallas Cowboys battle the Tampa Bay Buccaneers on Thursday Night Football from Arlington as Week 5 gets underway. Wow. I think this is Sunday morning, if I'm not mistaken, an international deal with the Eagles and Jaguars in London. I could be wrong. I thought they said around 9 or 9:30 on Sunday morning. Rob Thomas, Matchbox 20. 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

0: 105.5 and 95.3 Sam FM Eagles. Don't want to hear it. There's a new kid in town. 650 Jay Lopez right here Thursday morning as we get rolling. And, well, it's the first hurricane of the season. It just seems unbelievable. It's been very, very quiet so far. Isaias, I believe that's right. I'll probably never get this right, so I apologize. Isaias, first Atlantic hurricane of the year, is now gaining strength with those waters in the Gulf Coast. National Hurricane Center saying it's Category 1, probably will end up as a Category 2 hurricane. That's a 100-mile-per-hour winds. So south-southwest of the mouth of the Mississippi River, so current projections are showing Isaias making landfall somewhere between New Orleans and Panama City. Probably late Friday into early Saturday is the word right now. Now there's going to be a lot of effects of this hurricane as well. So we'll stay on top of that situation. You never know what kind of track it's going to take. We already have a whole day of rain predicted for this coming Sunday already. So there we go. All right. In Florida, they're making preparations. So all the best if you have friends in Florida. Check in with them. We got our forecast on the way.
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0: Hey, Wahoos, Virginia Homecomings is right around the corner. 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
1: Throws in the corner to Mallory. 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
0: Then make your way to Scott Stadium on Saturday as football takes on Syracuse in a battle of ACC foes. 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
3: Well, Sam FM Thursday weather here for October 8th. We're looking for a beautiful sunny day today. Going to be around 80. Yep, around 80 tonight. And a few clouds. Overnight low around 50. And then tomorrow, Friday, mainly sunny day. We look to be right around the mid-70s. The sun Saturday and rain all day Sunday, as we mentioned. That's the word right now. Culpeper, 51. Luray, 49. And Charlottesville with 57 this morning. It's Van de Man Morrison at a wild night on 105.5 and 95.3 Sam FM.

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5.5 Sam FM and a minute at work, yes, in the land down under. And Jay Lopez here, 7:08. Hey, welcome to Thursday. Going to be beautiful. Have a great day. Yeah, coming up in about a half hour, give or take, right around 7:35. We've got something sweet. A family four-pack of tickets to check out the UVA football game, home game at Scott Stadium this Saturday night. Up against the Orange of Syracuse, 7:30 p.m. is kickoff Saturday night at Scott Stadium. Should be a lot of fun. So a family four-pack of tickets, so four tickets to the game and a parking pass. I always say, parking pass, really worth its weight in gold, no doubt. 7:35. Your opportunity to grab those tickets and the parking pass. All right. So stick around. And Natalie Merchant with the 10,000 Maniacs. All aboard the peace train on Sam FM.

105.5, 95.3 in Culpeper, and Sam FM here with REM. It's Stand. How about it? Michael Stipe and Company. And Jay Lopez right here, 7:20 in the morning. We'll update the forecast on the way. But

0: Music news update this morning. Well, Sir Paul McCartney revealing a special edition of his album, The Boys of Dungeon Lane. Releasing a special edition of the album. He did that yesterday. And it features four additional recordings and a new version of the song Home to Us with Ringo Starr and three previously unreleased songs. So add them up. And the special edition of The Boys of Dungeon Lane featuring 18 songs in total. Yeah, Paul McCartney. How about that? Well, this is definitely concerning. The Beach Boys are canceling another comeback concert scheduled to perform tomorrow in Bloomington, Illinois. Venue announcing the show's been called off due to unforeseen circumstances. The cancellation comes after the Beach Boys canceled their summer and fall shows, as Mike Love taking some time to recover from health issues. So that's it. We don't know. The group's October 11th and October 19th shows in Nashville and Calgary remain on their schedule. So we'll let you know what's going on there. And speaking of REM, well now, they're celebrating the 25th anniversary of their 12th studio album called Reveal. The anniversary edition will be expanding the original album. It'll feature previously unreleased 17-song performance recorded for Radio France in Paris. How about that? It'll be available as a deluxe 2-CD Blu-ray set and also an expanded digital edition. So Reveal, the 25th anniversary edition, will be out, if you're a fan, on November 20th. That's right, November 20th, REM. And our forecast is on the way.
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4: Sam FM Thursday weather for October 8th. Oh, yeah, beautiful sunshine all day around 80. Yep, 80. Warmest day of the week, really. Tonight, a few clouds, though, around 50. Tomorrow, Friday, mainly sunny, middle 70s. Enjoy it. Culpeper 52, Gordonsville now 51. Charlottesville 59 this morning. Coming up, family four-pack of tickets to the UVA football game Saturday night against Syracuse. Scott Stadium, parking pass goes along with it. That is on the way. Special treat this morning. We've cleared the time away. Hardly ever get to do this, but we're going to all hopefully enjoy it by special request. It's Don McLean and American Pie on 105.5 and 95.3 Sam FM. 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

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It's the Hourglass of Jay Lopez right here with you at 7:37. All right, it's our time. Something really, really sweet. 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Boy, Saturday night, Scott Stadium, 7:30 up against Syracuse. 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

0: 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Let me grab that Sam FM listener line here, and hopefully one's day. And good morning, Sam FM.
1: Yeah, I'm calling about the tickets.
0: Yeah, you're our winner. Who are you?
1: Mary Malloy.
0: All right, Mary. Everything good with you?
1: Everything is. Thank you.
0: Hey, great.
1: About yourself.
0: Oh, great. Thank you very much for asking. And sure. where are you calling from, Mary?
1: Right now I'm in Madison.
0: Okay. All right. Very good. Well, we thank you for listening. You have four tickets to the UVA football game Saturday night and a parking pass to go along with it. How about that?
1: That's great. Thank you.
0: You are so welcome, Mary Malloy in Madison, traveling around this morning. You enjoy it. Saturday night, 7:30, Scott Stadium, big home game. Syracuse, it's also homecomings. I have to stop and say that because there's an S on the end. So there we go. Have fun. That's the main thing. All right, coming up, we'll update our forecast. It's on the way.
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0: Well, here it is, Thursday edition of our workday kickoff just before 8 o'clock in the morning. 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

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Well, Sam FM Thursday weather here for October the 8th. Absolutely beautiful. Sunshine all day. We're going to be near 80. Tonight, yeah, maybe a few clouds. Nothing to be concerned about at all. Overnight lows going to be around 50. And then for tomorrow, Friday, mainly sunny. Looking for the mid-70s. And a weekend, Saturday should be good. Sunday, rain. Culpeper, 57. Zion Crossroads at 55. Charlottesville right at 60 this morning. And it's Peter Frampton. And I'm in you on 105.5 and 95.3.

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And here comes the rain again. Jay Lopez with you, 810. Now, quickie update on the Powerball lottery jackpot. 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So the Powerball jackpot rolls over Saturday, they say. An estimated $516 million for the drawing on Saturday. All right, that's where it stands right now. So, as I always say, good luck if you're playing. 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

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Run through the jungle. Jay Lopez here, 821. We'll update the forecast on the way. What a day. Beautiful. Welcome back.

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Give them a call. You got questions? 540-825-1588. Online, brownharrisinc.com. Well, the way it looks right now, Disney is going to be adding another option for football fans to watch Super Bowl 61. That's right. The company announcing the big game in Los Angeles will be available to stream on Disney Plus when it takes place on Valentine's Day. Yep, the Disney Plus live stream will be in addition to the game airing both on ABC and ESPN. All right, wow, okay. Super Bowl will be available on Disney Plus in more than 55 international markets as well. Yeah, I guess it just hit me. It's on Valentine's Day. Okay, Super Bowl 61. We're already talking about it.

0: Well, check this out. Tom Cruise's new movie called Digger. Digger is projected now to lose $250 million. Whew. The movie opened with $8 million domestically. Skydance expects the total worldwide box office to probably stay below $40 million. Boy, oh boy. Insiders giving the production budget estimates up there pretty high. And their marketing budget was $100 million tied to Tom Cruise's global press tour. Yeah, if you're losing $250 million, what can we say? That's not good. No way. Well, NASCAR going pink for Breast Cancer Awareness Month. That is this month of October. Breast cancer survivors, drivers, and local officials recently painted Charlotte Motor Speedway's pit wall pink for Breast Cancer Awareness Month. Organizers packing care packages for people who are currently battling breast cancer. And the pink wall will be featured starting on tomorrow night during the Craftsman Truck Series event, followed by the O'Reilly and Cup Series races on Saturday and on Sunday. How about that? And our forecast is coming right up.
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0: Well, Sam FM Thursday weather here for October 8th. Oh, beautiful sunshine. We are looking great. We're looking fantastic right now. Sunshine all day. We're going to be around 80. Tonight, a few clouds. Overnight low is going to be around 50. And then for tomorrow, good looking Friday. Mainly sunny, mid-70s is what we're talking about. Culpeper 52. Louisa 55 now. And Charlottesville with 61. Enjoy the day. 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It's the Little Feats and the Dixie Chicken on 105.5 and 95.3 Sam FM.

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105.5 and 95.3 Sam FM. Joe Walsh and his old group, the James Gang. Yes, it is funk number 49. There we go. 838, Jay Lopez right here with you. Just a beautiful morning to enjoy. And a great day ahead weather-wise. Hope you can get out. The Jay's Trivia Challenge this morning. I know it's only October 8th. We got a brand new holiday shopping survey from Wallet Hub. Yes, Wallet Hub. Okay. We'll be giving you some of these answers. Percentage of people that are saying their holiday budget this year is the same as 2025. Okay. And the percentage of people in the survey that say they're really planning to spend less. Wow. Okay. Percentage of people that say their holiday budgets are stretched very, very thin right now, while some are saying they're still paying off debt from last year's holiday season. Goodness. Okay, percentage of people that start holiday shopping right now in October or even earlier than that. And they say shopping early helps them stay within their budget much better than waiting until the last minute. Percentage of people that say buying gifts early helps them save money. And percentage of people that say they are now planning to take advantage of Black Friday and Cyber Monday deals. All right. Holiday shopping survey from Wallet Hub. I'll give you those answers. Coming up, it's Three Marlenas and the Wallflowers on Sam FM.

105.5 and 95.3 Sam FM with Supertramp. It's a breakfast. Yeah, breakfast in America. Yeah. Jay Lopez right here. Maybe you're enjoying that right now. Well, it is kind of late, though. 8:52. Yeah, we got Thursday rolling. Answers to Jay's trivia challenge this morning. This is a brand new holiday shopping survey from Wallet Hub. Yep. The gang at Wallet Hub. Here we go. Percentage of people who say their holiday budget is exactly the same as 2025, that would be 59%. By the way, 20% in the survey say they definitely plan to spend less. 32% of people in this new survey describe their holiday budgets as being stretched thin, while 1 in 4 say they're still paying off debt from last year's holiday season. Goodness. 41% of people in this new survey say they start their holiday shopping in October, like right now or even earlier, while 42% begin in November. And a whopping 94%, boy, that's more than 9 out of 10, in the survey say shopping early helps them stay within their budget much better than waiting until the last minute. Okay. And 69% say buying gifts early saved them money. Another big number, 79% say they plan to take advantage of both Black Friday and Cyber Monday deals. And one more, I almost missed this one. A little over half, 56% of people don't trust artificial intelligence tools to help them find gifts and deals. All right. Well, there we go. Happy shopping if you're starting in October. Well, it's already the 8th. And we've got our forecast here coming right up.

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4: Sam FM Thursday weather here for October 8th. Just absolutely beautiful. Sunshine all day. We're going to be near 80. Tonight, just a few clouds. Overnight low is going to be around 50. Tomorrow, another good one. Mainly sunny all day for Friday. We're going to be in the mid-70s. Great forecast. Enjoy it. Get out if you possibly can. Right now, Culpeper 55. Lake Anna hanging with 58. And Charlottesville with 54 this morning. Can't beat this. Wish we could just hang on to it. Jimi Hendrix and The Experience. 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

0: Broadcasting live from the Appleton Campbell Studios, serving up comfort with a smile since 1976. 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

105.5, 95.3 in Culpeper, Sam FM. I got no time left for you. It's the Guess Who, and Jay Lopez with you. Hope you're doing all right. Good to have you along. 9:09, beautiful day here. Great morning. Well, what's happening with the Hurricane Isaias?

Looking at the storm to protect life and property, and the storm surge could be serious, damaging winds along the Gulf Coast. So that's a tough one there. All along there, say they're running out of everything in Panama City, places like Home Depot. So. Be updated on that one and see what happens there. We are expecting rain all day Sunday as it stands right now. And we got the Cranberries and Dreams on 105.5.

Drive Time in the morning, feel good news. How about this? Hey, this is funny. A water skiing squirrel named Twiggy finishing her run at the Carolina Classic Fair in Winston-Salem, North Carolina. It's a family-run show promoting water safety. Twiggy now heading to South Carolina for some shows and has become a viral superstar. They put a life jacket on the squirrel after the squirrel lost his father in an accident. And now Twiggy gets out there and promotes water safety with those shows. That's pretty great. I'll tell you what. Good work. I don't know how they do that. How they would train a squirrel like Twiggy, but they did. Tampa police have reunited a Siberian Husky named Luca with its owner, Gabrielle, 7 years after he disappeared. Officers found Luca just wandering alone without a collar or identification, but still had a working microchip. Took

0: took him to animal doctors where they scanned the microchip and identified Hartley. It was smart because Hartley's owner, Gabrielle, kept his microchip registration active, paying the annual fee. How about it? Missing since 2018, so congratulations. Hartley and Luca reunited, and all's well that ends well there. Wow, it's a long span of time right there. 7 years. All right, we've got our forecast coming right up.
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0: Sam FM Thursday weather, October 8th is what we have going. Beautiful sunshine, looking great. What a morning. Sunshine all day, beautiful. The high near 80. Tonight, just a few clouds. Overnight low is going to be around 50. Then tomorrow, Friday, another good one, mainly sunny. We're looking for the mid-70s. Culpeper 56, Orange now 55, Charlottesville right at 60. With Mick and the Gang, Rolling Stones. How's about a little Sympathy for the Devil on 105.5 and 95.3 Sam FM?

105.5 and 95.3 Sam FM in the big time. Oh, yeah. Peter Gabriel is only, he can do it. Jay Lopez right here, 9:40 in the morning. What a beautiful day. Just great. Tomorrow will be the same, so get out and enjoy it sometime. All right. I don't always like these lists of songs. However, this is a new survey. Okay, new survey of what they call the ultimate driving songs commissioned by Isuzu. Do they still make Isuzus? Anyway, this is a new survey of the ultimate driving songs from the group Isuzu. Okay, here are some of the songs in the survey. Ultimate driving songs. AC/DC, Highway to Hell. Phil Collins, In the Air Tonight. The Fleetwood Mac, Go Your Own Way. Bon Jovi, Living on a Prayer. Don Henley, The Boys of Summer. Okay. Bruce Springsteen, Born in the USA. And top song here on the list, The Eagles, Hotel California. You can check out, but hey, you can never leave. There they are. I don't think I can argue with any of those, really. I'm surprised to see that Henley song in there, but there it is. We're going to Learn to Fly, Foo Fighters on Sam FM.

0: 105.5 and 95.3 in Culpeper, Sam FM. Yeah, Aretha Franklin, Queen of Soul. How about a little R-E-S-P-E-C-T? Yeah, what a classic. 9:51, Jay Lopez right here. All right, if you're ready for some football, then week 5 of the NFL season will be kicking off here later tonight from the Lone Star State. Dallas Cowboys battling the Tampa Bay Buccaneers on Thursday Night Football from Arlington. Yep, getting going on week 5. By the way, international matchup coming on Sunday. I believe it's in the morning, like 9 o'clock, somewhere in there. Eagles and the Jaguars will do battle from London, England on Sunday. And so there we go, getting ready for week 5 already. And what a day. Coming up, we'll update this great forecast here.
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3: Well, Sam FM Thursday weather here for October 8th. I'll tell you, what a beautiful morning. A great day. Sunshine all day. We're going to be near 80. Tonight, just a few clouds. Overnight low around 50. And then for tomorrow, Friday, another good one. Mainly sunny, mid-70s tomorrow. Culpeper 61, Madison 67, Charlottesville with 64. Enjoy the day. 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
4: Plenty of sunshine around central Virginia today. We're going to see a high get into the upper 70s, around 80. We're expecting clear skies tonight with a low near 50. Plenty of sunshine for Friday as we head towards the weekend tomorrow. We're looking for a high in the mid-70s. Look for increasing clouds tomorrow night with a low near 50. Some sunshine, maybe a few clouds for Saturday, and we're looking for a high up around 70. Now we're wrapping up the weekend Sunday, looking for some showers. We're going to see a high Sunday reach the upper 60s, around 70.
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6: Plenty of sunshine around central Virginia today. We're going to see a high get into the upper 70s around 80. We're expecting clear skies tonight with a low near 50. Plenty of sunshine for Friday as we head towards the weekend tomorrow. We're looking for a high in the mid-70s. Look for increasing clouds tomorrow night with a low near 50. Some sunshine, maybe a few clouds for Saturday, and we're looking for a high up around 70. Now we're wrapping up the weekend Sunday, looking for some showers. We're going to see a high Sunday reach the upper 60s, around 70.
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5: Plenty of sunshine around central Virginia today. We're going to see a high get into the upper 70s, around 80. We're expecting clear skies tonight with a low near 50. Plenty of sunshine for Friday as we head towards the weekend tomorrow. We're looking for a high in the mid-70s. Look for increasing clouds tomorrow night with a low near 50. Some sunshine, maybe a few clouds for Saturday, and we're looking for a high up around 70. Now we're wrapping up the weekend Sunday, looking for some showers. We're going to see a high Sunday reach the upper 60s, around 70.
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5: Plenty of sunshine around central Virginia today. We're going to see a high get into the upper 70s around 80. We're expecting clear skies tonight with a low near 50. Plenty of sunshine for Friday as we head towards the weekend tomorrow. We're looking for a high in the mid-70s. Look for increasing clouds tomorrow night with a low near 50. Some sunshine, maybe a few clouds for Saturday, and we're looking for a high up around 70. Now we're wrapping up the weekend Sunday, looking for some showers. We're going to see a high Sunday reach the upper 60s around 70.
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And Backwater this afternoon on 105.5 and 95.3 Sam FM. We're into the 3 o'clock hour, everyone. Hi, it's Frank Wells. Thanks for spending part of your afternoon with me and your day here at Sam. Now we're going to get you a check on sports just before we get into the workday wrap up on the way at four. We'll update you on that forecast. Another nice one out there. We've got music on the way from the Grateful Dead after this one from Nickelback. It's How You Remind Me as we continue here on Sam. No.

0: Let's get it on 105.5 and 95.3 Sam FM. We've got some driving and crying on the way. The Rolling Stones and Start Me Up. We'll get to the Rackin' Tours here in just a bit. And again, some details on that forecast. Well, it looks like the Volkswagen and Cruisers of Virginia are about to get it on with their air and water cooled Volkswagen show that's going to be happening at Mountain Run Winery. Now, remember, this was supposed to happen this past weekend. The weather, and not so good. So they have rescheduled it for this coming Saturday, the 10th. All right, now it's running from 9 until 4. Now, if you want to check it out, it's $10 per car, which means you can stuff as many people into the vehicle as you possibly can to get through the gates. Now, if you've got a Volkswagen, maybe something new, maybe a vintage Volkswagen, it is $20 per car to register for the car show. And you can do that that morning between 9 a.m. and 12:30. Now, again, the Volkswagen and Cruisers of Virginia, they're celebrating 25 years. They'll have some anniversary T-shirts available that day. So if you are a Volkswagen lover, you own one, maybe thinking about purchasing one, The new buses, by the way, look really cool. I'm sure you'll see a few of those up there. But get up to Mountain Run Winery again starting at 9 this coming Saturday. That's going to be a great time. And Saturday's weather looks a whole lot better than Sunday. So I think we'll get this one in, all right? Check it out. Just a reminder from all of us here at Sam FM.
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1: Clear skies around central Virginia tonight. We're going to see a low near 50. We're looking at plenty of sunshine for Friday, and we're heading towards the weekend tomorrow with a high in the mid-70s. Increasing clouds tomorrow night with a low near 50. Some sunshine, maybe a few clouds for Saturday, and we're looking for a high up around 70. Look for a chance of showers overnight Saturday night. Now we're going to see a low in the mid-50s. Wrapping up the weekend Sunday with some showers, we're going to see a high Sunday, get into the upper 60s, around 70.
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We've got Belinda Carlisle, Cracker, and Get Off This. That's coming up. We'll get you that check on sports in about 10 minutes. And again, coming up at 4, we've got the Workday Wrap-Up. Waiting on the world to change. We continue. It's John Mayer here on Sam.

95.5 and 95.3 Sam FM, Melinda Carlisle, and Mad About You. The Eagles are on the other side. We've got Bryan Adams and The Cure that will kick off the workday wrap-up for us. Music on the way from the Black Keys, Triumph, the Ozark Mountain, Daredevils, and so many more. Now, the upcoming workday wrap-up is brought to you by Prince Michelle Winery and Tap 29 Brew Pub. Remember, it's happy hour day, 3 until 5. You've got some time, but again, they're located just south of Culpeper on 29. Well, the National League's two best teams in the regular season will face off in the National League pennant. Now, for the second straight season, it's going to be the Dodgers taking on the Milwaukee Brewers. Now, it looks like the Yankees, they are done for the season. New York was swept in 3 games in the American League Division Series by the Tampa Bay Rays, who won Game 3 last night. Being a Yankees fan, what kind of mood Vinny Kice was in this morning on the morning show. Well, speaking of baseball, legendary pitcher Roger Clemens, he is going to be awarded the Presidential Medal of Freedom. Congratulations. NFL, looks like the Cowboys and the Buccaneers will square off from Arlington tonight to kick off Week 5 of the season. Now, the Commanders entertain the Giants Sunday afternoon while the Ravens visit the Falcons in the nightcap. Speaking of football, Disney is adding another option for football fans to watch Super Bowl 61. Now, of course, the big game coming up in Los Angeles will be available to stream on Disney Plus when it takes place on Valentine's Day next year. Now, the Disney Plus live stream will be in addition to the game airing on ABC and ESPN. Well, the Capitals took down the Penguins at home. They're going to host the Rangers tomorrow night. The college football season heading into Week 6, Virginia will host Syracuse and Virginia Tech is at Cal. Now, the NBA preseason resumes tonight. The Wizards are on the road battling the Knicks. And we've got a new documentary on Mike Tyson that will premiere next week. It's called Tyson. It'll premiere Tuesday on Netflix. And, evidently a sculpture, or at least the bronze bust of Robert F. Kennedy, is actually missing from the former RFK Stadium site up in D.C.

0: Police believe it was stolen at some point between September 15th and October 1st.
1: Hey, Wahoos, Virginia Homecomings is right around the corner. 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
2: 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Three is pure!
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The Cure and Friday I'm in Love on 105.5 and 95.3 Sam FM. We are into the workday wrap-up, kicking things off. Brought to you by our friends there at Prince Michelle Winery and Tap 29 Brew Pub. You've got some time. Happy hour on Thursday continues through 5. Lonely Boy from the Black Keys coming up. Let's continue. It's Triumph and Fight the Good Fight here on Sam.

0: and Lonely Boy on 105.5 and 95.3 Sam FM. Great tune. Details on that forecast are coming up. We'll get you back to more music. Tom Petty, some music from David Bowie, some Kelly Clarkson in there as well. Don't forget our high school football game of the week with Alan Williams and Tommy Davis again tomorrow night. They're going to be heading to Goochland as the Bulldogs will host the undefeated Louisa County Lions. Well, that's going to be a tough matchup now. You've got the pregame chatter that will start around 6:50 with Alan and Tommy. Now, our high school football game of the week, of course, brought to you by the Old Country Store and Bakery and UVA Health Culpeper Medical Center. 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Now, you can also check out the website and download the free app as well. We'll get you back to more music. Details on that forecast. They are on the way here on Sam.
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4: Clear skies around Central Virginia tonight. We're going to see a low near 50. We're looking at plenty of sunshine for Friday, and we're heading towards the weekend tomorrow with a high in the mid-70s. Increasing clouds tomorrow night with a low near 50. Some sunshine, maybe a few clouds for Saturday, and we're looking for a high up around 70. Look for a chance of showers overnight Saturday night. Now we're going to see a low in the mid-50s. Wrapping up the weekend Sunday with some showers, we're going to see a high Sunday, get into the upper 60s, around 70.
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0: 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The Zombies, the Smithereens, and some Beds Are Burning from Midnight Oil on the way for you. And we've got REM and Paula McCartney in the news. Details are on the way.
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0: 95.5 and 95.3 Sam FM. She's not there. The Zombies. We'll get you back to more music. The Black Crowes are coming up on Jovi next hour. Some Buck Cherry, Big Head Todd, and the Monsters. Looks like some Fleetwood Mac in there and more. Well, Paul McCartney evidently is revealing a special edition of the Boys of Dungeon Lane. Now, the singer released a special edition of the album yesterday, and it actually features four additional recordings. Now, it includes a new version of Home to Us with Ringo Starr, plus three previously unreleased tunes. REM are celebrating the 25th anniversary of their album Reveal. Now, the anniversary edition will expand the original album with the Black Sessions Revealed. Now, it's going to feature a previously unreleased 17-song performance that was recorded for Radio France over in Paris back in May of 2001. Now, that's going to be available as a deluxe 2-CD Blu-ray set and expanded digital edition as well. Now, the 25th anniversary edition of Reveal from REM for you REM fans will be out just in time for Christmas, November 20th.
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105.5 and 95.3 Sam FM, Big Head Todd and the Monsters, a band that really didn't get probably the recognition they deserved. Great band. All right, Buck Cherry's on the way with Sorry. Fleetwood Mac's coming up. We're getting into the 5 o'clock hour again.

0: this afternoon on 105.5 and 95.3 Sam FM. And again, the workday wrap-up rolls on through 6, brought to you by Prince Michelle Winery and Tap 29 Brew Pub. All right, remember the Mine Run Volunteer Fire Department coming up on the 24th of this month. They're going to be celebrating 80 years. Now, the anniversary celebration is going to happen from 11 a.m. until 4 p.m. at the fire department that day. They're going to have a moon bounce. They'll have some food trucks, pony rides, several antique fire trucks. There's going to be an ice cream truck and so much more as we get closer to the date. More events and activities will be added. There's going to be a DJ to keep the party going, along with a special canine demo from the Orange County Sheriff's Department. Now, you can find the Mine Run Volunteer Fire Department on Facebook and follow them for important updates and more information on that big anniversary celebration, 80 years. Congratulations to everybody over there at the Mine Run Volunteer Fire Department. And again, on the 24th, that is a Saturday, get over there and help them celebrate. Just a reminder from all of us here at SAM.
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0: Clear skies around central Virginia tonight. We're going to see a low near 50. We're looking at plenty of sunshine for Friday, and we're heading towards the weekend tomorrow with a high in the mid-70s. Increasing clouds tomorrow night with a low near 50. Some sunshine, maybe a few clouds for Saturday, and we're looking for a high up around 70. Look for a chance of showers overnight Saturday night. Now we're going to see a low in the mid-50s. Wrapping up the weekend Sunday with some showers, we're going to see a high Sunday, get into the upper 60s, around 70.
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5.3 Sam FM. That's Diesel and Sausalito Summer Night. We've got some Alice in Chains on the other side. We'll get you back to more music. Again, continuing the workday wrap-up brought to you by Prince Michelle Winery and Tap 29 Brew Pub on this World Octopus Day. All right. And you might want to grab a Powerball ticket for the weekend.

0: the drawing on Saturday. Evidently, nobody matched all six numbers in last night's drawing, including yours truly. I think I might have had a number. Now it's worth over $500 million. Wouldn't that be nice to tell the boss Monday morning? Yeah, I'm not coming in.
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0: time, the Patti Smith Group there, and Because of the Night. We've got The Distance from Cake. They're going to help get us to 6 o'clock and wrap up the workday wrap-up for us here for this Thursday. Again, the 8th of October, brought to you by Prince Michelle Winery and Tap 29 Brew Pub. Remember, Monday night trivia. Tuesday, it's all about beer and wings. 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Speaking of entertainment this weekend, the annual Culpeper Air Fest is back. 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Now, it's free to check out and get in. Now, if you want to take that ride, and they are available on the C-47 and the B-25 planes, it'll be there. 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Now, things will get going around 9 a.m. with some RC flight demonstrations, and then a lot of the AirFest performances will begin around 12 noon. So, again, this is a really cool show, the best little air show in the East. And Sam FM is a proud sponsor again this year for the 26th annual Culpeper Air Fest. Don't miss it this weekend at Culpeper Regional Airport.
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105.5 and 95.3 Sam FM. The kids aren't all right. Yeah, we knew that already. We're into the 6 o'clock hour. Foster the People, those pumped up kicks coming up. We've got Aerosmith and more on the way. Some of that rock history today in history. A pretty lengthy birthday list as well. And we got some entertainment headlines this hour, too. So we'll get to those in just a bit. Loving a Rockets and So Alive as we continue on Sam.

0: forgot the microphone was open. That was me whistling there. Foster the People and Pumped Up Kicks. And I hope you caught those guys last night at the Anthem up in D.C. We'll get you back to more music here on 105.5 and 95.3 Sam FM. All right. Evidently, Spotify and Joe Rogan have entered a new deal to extend a relationship that began in 2020 for his popular podcast. Mia Goth has filed for divorce from Shia LaBeouf. Evidently, the cause of death for Saved by the Bell actor Dennis Haskins has been revealed. Parkinson's disease. It was the immediate cause of death. Hayden Panettiere's ex-fiance, the boxer, believes someone outside of the late actress's family actually sold some of her possessions, including her jewelry, to a pawn shop. The next hearing in the Nick Reiner case out in Los Angeles will be October 21st. Now, the Denver Museum of Nature and Science, they're going to open a new Pokemon-themed fossil exhibit in May of 2027, kind of using Pokemon to teach everybody about the dinosaurs. And Stranger Things, the diner, opens this fall with food and drinks along with merchandise to celebrate the 10th anniversary of the Netflix sci-fi horror series. Now, each ticket to the 90-minute experience actually comes with a $10 food credit, which you can use for ice cream, pizza, and other goodies inspired by Stranger Things. Some of the entertainment headlines there. We'll get you some details on that forecast and get you back to more music next here on Sam. 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
4: Clear skies around central Virginia tonight. We're going to see a low near 50. We're looking at plenty of sunshine for Friday, and we're heading towards the weekend tomorrow with a high in the mid-70s. Increasing clouds tomorrow night with a low near 50. Some sunshine, maybe a few clouds for Saturday, and we're looking for a high up around 70. Look for a chance of showers overnight Saturday night. Now we're going to see a low in the mid-50s. Wrapping up the weekend Sunday with some showers, we're going to see a high Sunday, get into the upper 60s, around 70.
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And you know what I'm talking about. Just let me know if you wanna go to that whole mile on the range. They got a lot of nice girls.

0: 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We've got some Candlebox, the Vapors, and more on the way for you. Some of the rock history highlights. The King of Rock and Roll, Chuck Berry, back in 1987, received his star on the Hollywood Walk of Fame. Now, in 1988, Pink Floyd's Dark Side of the Moon made its final appearance on the Billboard Hot 200 chart after a record-breaking 741 weeks. Now, in 1991, some new releases included the Eric Clapton album and video 24 Nights and Whenever We Wanted from John Mellencamp, his album. Now, in 2002, new releases included Tom Petty's album, The Last DJ, Bounce from Bon Jovi, and the Kansas live CD and DVD, Device Voice Drum. And Pete Townsend's autobiography, Who I Am, arrived in stores in 2012. Now, today in history, 1942, the Abbott and Costello Show debuted on radio. Now, The Adventures of Ozzy and Harriet debuted on the radio as well back in 1944. And it was 2001 that President George W. Bush created the Office of Homeland Security. Now, we've got a lengthy birthday list here. Crocodile Dundee, Paul Hogan, he is 87. Chevy Chase is 83 today. Author R.L. Stein, 81. Sigourney Weaver is 77. Comedian Daryl Hammond from SNL fame, he is 71. Matt Damon turns 56. Nick Cannon is 46. The Miz from the WWE is 46. Stunt performer Travis Pastrana, he is 43. NASCAR driver Bubba Wallace turns 33. And actress Bella Thorne, she is 29. She's a youngin'. All right, we'll get you back to more music. Happy birthday to those folks. And again, if you're celebrating a birthday, happy birthday from all of us here at Sam FM.
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The Beastie Boys, and she's crafty on 105.5 and 95.3 Sam FM. We've got music on the way from Blues Traveler. Next hour, Billy Squire is coming up. Music from Peter Gabriel, J.D. McPherson, Bad Company, and more. Don't forget, we set sail on the... And we've got music on the way from Blues Traveler. Next hour, Billy Squire is coming up. Music from Peter Gabriel, J.D. McPherson, Bad Company, and more. Don't forget, we set sail on the Yacht Rock Cruise on board the good ship Sam FM with Captain...

0: like to welcome our new sponsor, the Silk Mill Grill in Orange. Again, join Captain Vinny every Sunday starting at 1 for the Yacht Rock Cruise right here on Sam FM. Jay is back tomorrow morning. He'll get you into work on time. 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Tune in, 6 a.m. Start your day every day, live and local with Jay Lopez here on Sam FM. I'll get us into the weekend tomorrow afternoon and, of course, have some fun with you guys before we get to our game of the week around 6:50. All right, you guys have a great night. Safe travels. And as always, keep rocking, everybody.
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